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2: Mosquitoes!
3: Oh my God!
2: I feel so silly complaining about mosquitoes. Because I get it every year, but they're worse this year. Alright, they are. You got a mosquito bite that I have never heard of. Why don't you explain?
3: I got a mosquito bite on my eye.
2: Yeah.
3: And it sucks.
2: I can see it from here. Now, be clear, not your eyeball.
3: No, but like right beside it.
2: And you're positive this is a mosquito.
3: 100% it is.
2: Looking at you right now, it looks like a sty.
3: No, it's not a sty.
2: It looks like a sty.
3: Because when I...
2: And you've had sty problems before.
3: I had one sty.
2: Yeah, and you put tea tree oil in your eye to try and cure it, which we then
3: it
2: realized
3: didn't work.
2: You should have called poison control after you did, because you could have went blind. Luckily, you're still here. Are we sure this isn't a sty?
3: I am 100% sure it is a mosquito, because I kind of felt something and went to rub my eye, and then there was the mosquito guts everywhere.
2: Has anybody ever got a mosquito bite in the eye?
3: My eye won't stop leaking.
2: It's gross. I can't really focus when I look over there.
3: Don't look at me, please.
2: Probably the best option. Now, we've gone through this earlier when the mosquito bite season started. I thought maybe because I had diabetes, they liked me more because my blood is sweet.
3: Yeah.
2: Too high a blood sugar. That's not a thing. It ends up, it's just dirt. So do you have dirty eyes?
3: What do you mean I have dirty eyes?
2: Oh, they're attracted to like the smell of like sweat.
3: No, I don't have dirt. Well, it was on like Saturday when it was super sweaty. I could have got an invite to a pool or something like that, but it didn't. But yeah, it was super sweaty out that day. Maybe they're attracted to the hotness.
2: Are you sure it's not pink eye and you're just trying to...
3: 100% it's not pink
2: eye. Positive?
3: Yes.
2: When's the last time you washed your pillowcase?
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0: Strokes, it's last night. 89X, the Tyler and Lynn Show. Of course, the 89X birthday bash is coming up September 4th, which is closer than you would think when you say September 4th.
1: But we're coming quick, man.
0: Near the end of July here already. 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
0: Dallas Smith out here trying to take our jobs. 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
1: He's a good dude.
0: Forgot to mention how handsome Dan is, but that's fine. 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
1: Lynch allegedly got a mosquito bite in his eye. Well, the mosquitoes are bad for literally everybody, and nobody else has ever got a mosquito bite
2: in
1: the eye.
2: Well, then what the hell is it, and why was there a bug on my finger, man?
1: Well, I thought of something. I don't know if you remember, a little while ago, we got one of the crazier calls we've ever received about someone getting something in their eye.
3: So my friend is a doctor, and it's his job to investigate in the nether regions. And so a gentleman had come in and wanted to be tested for gonorrhea. That involves a swab. And so when the doctor friend of mine got out the Q-tip and started to swab, the gentleman reacted and jumped, and it made it pull out of the doctor's hand, and the substance ricocheted into the doctor's eye.
4: Oh, God.
1: Oh, no.
3: Gonorrhea in the eye.
4: So
3: needless to say, now on, he always wears a face mask.
1: Maybe. You have gonorrhea eye.
2: No, I do not have gonorrhea eye.
1: I mean, I'm not a doctor, but I've taken a look. Looks like gonorrhea
2: eye. Is that what it looks like?
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0: Cameron Whitcomb, it's Kingdom of Fear, 89X, the Tyler and Lynch Show. Does not look like Jason Robertson is going to the Detroit Red Wings. He signed a one-year, $12 million deal with Dallas and will be an unrestricted free agent next summer. Buck can sign an extension on January 1st with Dallas. So we'll see how that goes. A one-year deal feels a little weird, like it's obviously not a long-term future with that team, so maybe something will change. I was also reading all this drama around Stevie Y.
1: Why? What's going on with this now?
0: Just basically that, you know, there's a lot of insiders who believe, like, pushing Stevie Y out was basically ownership's commitment to Dylan Larkin and hopefully trying to get him to stay now.
1: Really?
0: Because they'd butted heads over the years.
1: They butted heads that much, hey?
0: Yeah, and we reached out to Dylan Larkin for comment, but he was shirtless chugging beer at the World Cup. So.
1: Oh, right. Yeah, with Cole Caulfield.
0: Yeah, so maybe we'll hear back in a bit. Some Chili Peppers. Give it away.

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2: 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Basically, they show up to work, they pretend to be productive, and then they go home.
3: Not actually doing any work whatsoever?
2: Hey, that's called work, all right? You're not reinventing the wheel. It just seems like everything with the, they're like, oh, we must have come up with this. 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
3: That's been the thing for a long time.
2: Literally how most people work, okay? We just don't say the quiet part out loud. Stop saying it out loud all the time.
3: You're going to get everybody else around you in
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3: Keep
2: that stuff to yourself so they stop looking at the rest of us. God damn. The sentence is called fake it till you make it. It exists for a reason.
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0: Windsor's Alternative, 89X, it is the Tyler and Lynch Show. Of course, our very own Matt here around the station has headlights and has for a very long time. I got an idea, though.
1: What?
0: Just looking for solutions, right? I saw this story about this art piece over at this European museum where they spread 800 pounds of peanut butter on the ground and then called it art because art's up for interpretation, right? It's different for everybody. Apparently that's art. But then it reminded me, peanut butter is actually an old folk remedy used in an attempt to suffocate head lice. Did you know that?
1: I didn't know that at all.
0: You smother peanut butter all over your head, then the lice die because they can't breathe, then you wash it all out and you wash the dead lice out with them. What if we send Matt to the peanut butter museum and we dunk him head down in the peanut butter? We'll call it Man with Lice and Peanut Butter. It's art and function all in one.
1: Wow. You really stayed up late last night,
0: I already sent the promo department, see if we can get the budget to send him over there.

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2: Need a judgment call. When you are in the peak of summer heat and you have a pool at your building, not in your backyard, at your building, is it rude to not invite people over to go swimming? Lynch is convinced that I'm some sort of bad guy because I didn't invite him over to go for a swim over the weekend.
3: Well, the
2: never
3: thing
2: crossed
3: is,
2: my mind.
3: The thing is, you're bragging about it.
2: Oh, yeah, I don't know if I was bragging. I just
3: kind of sound a little bit like bragging.
2: It was a nice way to cool down, was to jump in the pool, something I've never had before until this summer. Excited about it. But I don't think I should have to, like, dictate my weekends around when you can come over for a swim. That doesn't really seem...
3: I can come over whenever.
2: Yeah, but I have plans, you know?
3: Plans
2: I'm not gonna
3: what,
2: just
3: to go
2: build
3: in the
2: my
3: pool?
2: Weekend around based on, oh, Lynch might be hot. When should I invite him over to cool down? That's not really how I want to schedule my
3: plans. Well, when are you
2: going to
3: go and jump in the pool?
2: It's usually just on a whim. That's kind of the greatness of having a pool is you don't really have to plan.
3: Anyone else is great.
2: It's not some big outing.
3: I don't live that far from you.
2: So is it rude to not invite a coworker over to go swimming on the weekend?
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2: Are you rude to not invite your coworker slash friend over in the middle of the heat to use your pool? The general consensus is, yeah, kind of.
3: Yeah, you've been called some names on the old text line.
2: And I get it, but I don't get it at the same point in time. Because it's not like I had like some pool party, like where there's like, oh, I had a bunch of people over and I just didn't invite Lynch. Or even that I was like planning on like, oh, I'm going to hang by the pool for the afternoon. It was just, it's just there. So like I went golfing, then I went home and I jumped in the pool, cooled off, and then I left and I went golfing again. I'm not going to invite you over in that weird in between time.
3: I understand the weird in between time that you're doing things.
2: Well, that's
3: but
2: the only time
3: if you're going
2: I
3: to be going
2: in.
3: To hang out and go in the pool, let's say on a super hot Saturday when it's like 32 degrees out.
2: Right. At that point, I should extend an invite.
3: Say, hey man, I'm going to go in the pool. If you want to come over, you can.
2: I'll think about it.
3: Oh yeah?
2: Yeah. All right, I thought about it. No.
3: Wow. That is an a-hole move right there. And the fact that you're laughing about it too, man.
2: You didn't see that coming. Got him.
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0: Should have known better. It is the Tyler and Lynch Show, the Soup Shack in downtown Windsor, which does just an incredible job helping out so many different people in our community. They're asking for the public's help right now. They are in need of men's and women's underwear, socks, and reusable grocery bags. So go into the trunk of your car. I don't know if you have any fresh new underwear to give right away, but we all got too many of these goddamn grocery bags.
1: Yes.
0: They say that they are currently running very low, if not completely dried out, of those items. And if you're interested in donating, you can message the Soup Shack on their Facebook page. So, if you got any clean, unused underwear or socks to donate, or some reusable grocery bags, which we know you do, head over to the Soup Shack on Facebook. Send them a message. And I'm sure you guys can organize a little drop-off there. They do lots of great stuff for the community, always helping. Let's do our part to help them out. It's Oasis, Wonderwall.

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2: You hear about this, and I'm in the same category as you, Lynch. Never had it actually happen to myself, but over the weekend, you were going through the drive-thru.
3: Yeah.
2: And someone paid it forward and paid for your order. Is that correct?
3: That's correct. And, you know, I didn't believe it at first. I asked the person at the window. I was like, "What? For real?" And they're like, yeah, you waved them in to go ahead of you. And they thought that was a great move, so they decided to buy your food.
2: Now, the big question is, did you continue on the pay-it-forward train, or did it end at you? Because it doesn't sound like it was a big train at this point. You let somebody in, they thought that was nice, they paid for your meal. Really, you were the conductor of the train. Did you start the pay-it-forward train, or did it end there?
3: It ended right there.
2: What?
3: Yeah.
2: You can't.
3: What am I supposed to do, just sit there and wait?
2: So there's nobody behind
3: me. There's nobody behind me. If there was somebody behind me, maybe I would have.
2: Okay, that's fair enough. It's kind of hard to do a pay-it-forward train when there's no other cars behind
3: you.
2: Yeah,
3: they were pretty dead.
2: You should have waited.
3: No, I should not have waited.
2: You should have sat there.
3: Sir, hold on. Let my food get cold. I didn't even pay for that food. I'll wait.
2: If you were the nice guy that you swear you are, you would have sat there and you would have ate your fries and you would have waited until the next person rolled up in order to then pay for their meal.
3: But then I would have to back up. I'd have to back up to go to the window where you pay. I wouldn't even got my food yet, because you got to go to the second window to get your food.
2: I guess the solution is you got to sit at the pay window. You don't even get to go to the food window until someone rolls up behind you. Then you can go to the food window, get your food. It'll be fine. A little cold, but it is free, so it's not that big of a deal.
3: Yeah, no, I wasn't waiting. Sorry. I apologize to anybody who may have shown up.
2: If you showed up 5 minutes after Lynch to the McDonald's and didn't know it, he ripped you off.
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2: 6:03 on the morning X. I'm Johnny. Happy Thursday. Looks like we're going to have a sunny day with a high of 25 or 77 Fahrenheit. Clear tonight with a low of 14 or 57. And then for your Friday, another sunny day, high of 26, feeling like 28 or 82. This is my kind of weather. Not insanely hot, nice and sunny. Clear tomorrow night with a low of 18 or 64. And right now it's clear and 15 or 59. What's the latest on the bridge here? Let's see some reactions from Mayor Drew Dilkins to, you know, the kind of developing plan for only Canadian celebration of this opening. No Americans allowed. This was on CTV News.
3: The fact that we're at this point in time unable to celebrate the way that we all hope that we could, that's regretful.
4: For years, the opening of the Gordie Howe International Bridge was expected to be a celebration shared by Canada and the United States. Instead, officials will mark the occasion Friday with a much smaller Canadians-only event.
3: In normal times, this would be the type of bridge opening where you would have the president and the prime minister meeting in the middle.
4: Windsor Mayor Drew Dilkins says the ongoing trade dispute and rhetoric from U.S. President Donald Trump have taken away what should have been a historic bi-national celebration.
3: It certainly puts a damper on what would otherwise be a very momentous occasion.
4: Former Windsor West MP Brian Massey says while he understands the reasoning, he wishes allies from both sides of the border could have celebrated together.
5: Same. This was an opportunity for us to unite beyond the politics and remember the struggle to get this far.
2: That's what happens, though. You know, you put a tariff on hockey sticks and hockey skates, you're not invited to the party anymore. I don't know as far as just regular citizens if we're allowed to attend this or not either. Like, I haven't been able to see specifically. I do know that even for media, I guess required to register to attend, and you know, it was like, oh, who's invited, who's not. But I saw people on social media being like, I want to go to the celebration, the ribbon cutting, the opening of the Canadian side of the Gordie Howe Bridge. I don't think it's going to work like that. I don't know, unless people are going to be just like massing as close to the bridge as they can. But we've had problems with that in this area before. So we'll see. I don't know if more information about that is going to come out. But to me, it doesn't seem like it's going to really even be a public event. At this point, I think it's kind of like, okay, let's just get this over with, open it on Monday, and just move on. Hey, people need some underwear. Windsor Soup Shack is in need of men and women's underwear. It's the nonprofit on Goyo Street near Wyandotte Street East. And they need men's and women's underwear, socks, and reusable grocery bags. They're low, they're saying, on those items, if not completely out. I mean, who doesn't have a million reusable grocery bags? Ever since they did away with the plastic bags, oh my God. I probably have like 15 in my car right now, and that doesn't count the ones that are home, like in that cupboard. Just so many. So they do need those at the Soup Shack, if that's something that you can help out with there. Hey, Tigers won.
6: You know the Tigers won again.
7: Come on. Cause all we do is win.
6: Let's go.
2: Let's go. 5-1 over the Cubs yesterday. They're gonna play the Royals tonight at 6:40. That feels good. Gorillas on the Morning X.

Cake on 89X. I'm Johnny. Good morning. You ever have one of those days that just gets off completely on the wrong foot? Oh, man. Obviously, my voice is still a little bit rough, so I've been having a hard time sleeping. I don't know if it's tonsillitis, strep throat, something. If it keeps up, I might have to get some sort of antibiotic run going, but, you know, that's bad enough. Haven't been sleeping very well. Throat killing me. I have to talk for a living. That's not great. But, man, if your workplace is anything like mine and you need a key card to get in, forgot it today because it's in my wallet and I forgot my freaking wallet. By the time I realized I was way too close to work to turn around. So, I had to, text some of my fine coworkers to let me in. And I do want to give a shout out to Kim and Lexi from our sister station for, coming out to let me in. I can't even get in the gate. That's the thing. Our whole parking lot here at the 89X studios, completely blocked off. So you have to have a key card, not only to get into the building, but to get into the parking lot. So I'm waiting out there. At a certain point, I almost was blocking other people out of the parking lot. So thank you for coming to my rescue. But I suppose it's better this way. I mean, before we had a fence, there would be crazy people waiting outside the studio when we got here. And also a time that someone cut the catalytic converter off of my car. But, you know, that's downtown Windsor, baby. Noah Kahn on the Morning X.

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1: 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It's Johnny. Good morning. He had warned people not to wear diapers to his show and crapping their pants just so they wouldn't lose their spot in the crowd, which, you know, I feel like that's not a huge ask to make, but it keeps happening. Like, guys, I get it. I'm a big music fan too, but is it really worth peeing and pooping your pants? I don't know. Don't do that at the show that's coming up tonight at Caesars Windsor. Going to be a big one. We will play that band right after this.
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4: Windsor's Alternative.

getting you ready for tonight at Caesars Windsor. That's Bush on 89X. I'm Johnny. I'll have special guest J.J. Wild opening up for them. Showtime at 8 o'clock. Going to be a great show. It's probably been 6 years since I've seen Bush. Man. The band, I mean. Sorry. Not that hard up. That was dirty. It's Grandson.

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1: Chili Peppers on 89X. Good morning. It's Johnny. Big week for superhero movie fans. We had the Avengers Doomsday trailer that dropped the other day. Yesterday, the final trailer for Spider-Man Brand New Day came out as well. And DC also getting in on the action with a trailer for Clayface. So this is another one from James Gunn's DC universe. And they're getting a little freaky with this one. Clayface is he's a DC villain who, in this movie, it's kind of his origin story where he's disfigured by local criminals just as his acting career has hit its prime. And then he goes under these like experimental procedure because he's all messed up looking in the face, and basically it turns his body into clay. And it's a body horror movie. Like, it, when I'm watching the trailer, it's kind of giving me vibes of The Substance. Here's some of the trailer from that Clayface.
2: What's happening to me?
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2: 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They stole my career, my money, my life. 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
1: So yeah, definitely a little bit of a different direction than Supergirl, but I mean, it kind of flopped at the box office, so this might be the move. 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

0: Sum 41 on 89X. Good morning. It's Johnny. On the way, we're talking about a new product for the bathroom that will have people saying,
1: "Hey, where did you get those clothes? At the toilet store?"
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0: Green Day Basket Case on 89X. Good morning. It's Johnny. And there are some shoes you wear while you're on the toilet that are going viral right now. They basically look like platform heeled sandals, basically like a 7-inch tall platform shoe, kind of like a 70s, you know, disco platform. But the idea is it helps improve your posture as you do your business. You know, the squatty potty thing where it's basically like a stool you can pull out. Stool, no pun intended. But these are a shoe version of that. I don't know why people want to try to look fashionable while they're doing their business, but this is a bit of the commercial that they have for it.
1: Introducing the shoes. Every generation is defined by its innovations. The wheel, the light bulb, the internet. Humanity reached the moon. Yet somehow, we abandoned the squat. For over a century, we've been solving the wrong problem.
0: So inspiring.
1: Until now, years of development, countless prototypes, precisely engineered to elevate your knees 7 inches for optimal colon alignment. One mission, introducing Let Loose Shoes, elevating the future of pooping.
0: Wow, the future of pooping. Today, I was taking a look at where you buy these things. 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It says, congratulations, you've got a mystery offer. 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And the choices are constipation, anti-bloating, revamping my gut. I mean, I'm going to go with constipation. I unlocked an offer. I'm just trying to look at how much these ish shoes are, okay? Oh, wow, is it almost $100 for a pair of frickin' shoes that you wear to the bathroom? I think I might just stick with the squatty potty.
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2: 7:01 on the morning X. I'm Johnny. Good morning. Looking at a sunny day today. High of 25 or 77 Fahrenheit. Tonight, clear with a low of 14 or 57. And another sunny day for tomorrow. High of 26. That's going to feel like 28 or 82. Right now, clear and 15 or 59 around there. Maybe closer to 16 or 61. That was great. West Nile virus is popping up across Ontario again. Windsor-Essex County Health Unit, they detected the first West Nile virus positive mosquito pool of the year in this area. And it says no human cases have been reported so far, but health officials say that the positive test confirms that the virus is circulating in the community. Like last year, I want to say there was, what, maybe like 10 cases that were reported to the health unit. So they're actually, you know, they're reminding people to obviously try to prevent getting bit by mosquitoes as much as possible. Bug spray, you know, sleeves, closing your windows or having screens, whatever. There's only so much you can do. But they are running a pilot project with the Public Health Agency of Canada to test seven, new 3D printed mosquito traps alongside their current mosquito prevention system. So that's kind of cool. These traps cost about $50 each compared to about $400 for a standard BGS2 trap. I'm not really sure what that is, but I'm imagining some sort of 3D printed torture chamber for mosquitoes. That would be fitting. I would be supportive of that. Listen, I love animals. I even love a lot of insects, but when it comes to the blood suckers of the world, mosquitoes, ticks, yeah, they can kick rocks. Tigers won yesterday, 5-1 over the Cubs. They're going to be playing the Royals tonight at 6:40. And coming up, I've got a chance for you to win some passes to Imagine Cinemas, a night at the movies on us. Give me about 7 minutes. We'll get into that.

0: 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Win a thing.
1: Hey, what's up? It's Johnny. Another chance for you to win Imagine Cinema's movie passes if you can correctly identify what movie this clip is from. Text your guest to 888-89. This is like a compilation of all of my favorite lines from this movie. So which movie is it from?
2: The Iceman cometh. I'm afraid that my condition has left me cold to your pleas of mercy. Everything freezes. You are not sending me to the cooler. What killed the dinosaurs? The Ice Age. Freeze well. Stay cool, bird boy. All right, everyone. Chill.
1: That's not even half of the ice puns he makes in that movie. But what movie is it? Text 888-89. I will find a winner after My Chemical Romance on the Morning X.

0: All right. Got your tickets to Imagine Cinemas. Be giving away all week, every day at 7:10. Here's some more of the clips from the movie that I was getting you to guess on.
1: We'll turn Gotham into an icy graveyard.
0: That makes
1: then,
0: it a...
1: I will pull Batman's heart from his body and feel it freeze in my hands.
0: See, a little bit easier when you get all that context. Hey, Adam, it's Johnny from 89X. What's up?
2: Not much. How are you doing?
0: Good. So you know what movie that was from?
2: Yeah.
0: And what was that? Sorry, what was the name of the movie again? Adam, can you hear me? All right, well, you won the tickets. Hopefully you're still
2: there. Yeah, I'm still here.
0: Okay, cool. Yeah, so it was Batman and Robin. You got it. Nailed it. When was the last time you saw that movie?
2: Oh, geez, about 10 years ago, I think.
0: Yeah, I think that was the one where they had, like, the nipples on the bat suit, eh?
2: Was that George Clooney?
0: Yeah, I think it... that was that George Clooney? Let me double check. Batman and Robin, because there was a Val Kilmer one. Yeah, it was the George Clooney one. Uma Thurman was Poison Ivy. Chris O'Donnell. Yeah. Okay. Alicia Silverstone was in that one, too. Worth it just for the bat nips. Okay, we got another chance for you to win Imagine Cinemas movie passes. Coming up tomorrow morning, 7:10.
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89X, good morning, it's Johnny. Got a traffic tip here. 889, it said, it looks like there was a crash. Ojibwe Parkway, kind of near where the EC Row Expressway ends there. And the 401, heading towards there where the new bridge is. That kind of area, everything merges. It looks like there is some issues there. So something to keep in mind. We'll get into 9 Inch Nails after In Color on the Morning X.

0: Nine Inch Nails on 89X. It's Johnny. Good morning. Imagine getting a call from Adam Sandler asking where he could play some local basketball. That happened. He was in Nantucket earlier this month, and he called the public safety line to find out where he could shoot some hoops.
1: Nantucket Public Safety, this line is recorded.
2: Hi. How are you? I'm visiting your island right now, and I was wondering if you could answer a question. I like to play basketball. Is there any outdoor courts where people play?
1: Off the top of my head, there's only one I can think of that's outside, and I'm not even sure if it's available to the public right now, but it's behind the Muse on Bacchus Lane.
2: Okay, thank you. I'll check it out.
1: All right, you're welcome.
2: Okay, you're welcome. Thank you.
0: I mean, do you think that the guy answering knew that it was Adam Sandler? I feel like I would recognize his voice, but maybe I wouldn't believe it was him. I don't know if that's what the public safety line is for, but I probably would just try to help him out. We know how Adam Sandler's mood swings usually go.
3: Good, then get the hell out of my life. Who needs you? Beat it. Leave me alone.
0: All right, I'm going to go call 911 to ask who has the best pizza in town.
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0: Lemonheads on 89X. Good morning. It's Johnny. I would say it's a recession indicator if people are getting desperate enough to steal this. We'll talk more about it in 6 minutes. First, Jack White on the Morning X.
1: Dear friend, if you want to...

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God spoke to me, said, listen.

breast with a big money blessing. You will be doubted by all the young believers on all of the trainings I'm addressing. But you must tell seven friends. You must first bring seven friends. And don't be selfish and keep this all to yourself and don't eat shellfish. 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But I'm here to tell you that love is trying to help someone else. I realize that you have tried and tried and are just about ready to give up.

0: The Beach is on 89X. Good morning. It's Johnny. I was saying there's a weird thing that thieves are targeting that I think is a bit of a recession indicator. Scott texted 889 guessing gas. It's not gas. You're kind of close. And yes, I have heard of a lot of different things where people have been stealing gas lately. But in this case, they're siphoning used cooking oil from restaurants. And it's because you can turn it into renewable fuels, I guess, certain types of this used cooking oil. So they'll go in after hours, I guess New York, New Jersey. This has been happening a lot where they siphon it from the storage tanks. I don't know who you, like, I guess, are they making it into renewable oils themselves and then selling it? Or is there somebody they're selling this old cooking oil to? Either way, they're making money off it somehow. A guy was caught in a van with a garden hose connected to a restaurant's used cooking containers, pumping oil into his van. And at least three people have been arrested this month alone for stealing used cooking oil. Which is, you know, if you guys need some oil, I've got just about every single oil change I've ever done in my garden shed, just waiting. Like, oh, I'll return it someday. Probably, what, 4 or 5 oil changes at least in there. If it's worth anything, it's all yours. But this is yet another thing that The Simpsons predicted.
1: Hey, what the? My retirement, Greece! No! You thieving grease pundits! I'll kill ya!
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0: J.J. Wild on 89X. She's going to be opening up for Bush tonight at the Coliseum stage at Caesars Windsor. That show kicks off at 8 o'clock. We are going to get some Bush on in a little bit. But first, I don't know if the kids are all right. I saw this video pop up from the other day. I think this was when the Tigers were in Chicago playing the Cubs. But this guy had a pretty crazy run in that night.
1: Dude, my generation and younger need to wake up. I'm literally at a bar in Chicago. Theo Epstein walks in, which is the Cubs general manager. He bought a hat for me. Beers by the Ivy. I'm like, dude, thank you again for buying a hat. Eddie Vedder walks in. And I'm like, nobody knows who Eddie Vedder is at this entire bar. I'm the only dude that knows who Eddie Vedder is at this bar. So I'm just standing next to the Cubs GM / the Red Sox GM, who changed baseball forever. Literally the most impactful person, in my opinion, in baseball in the last 50 years. And Eddie Vedder, who's, you know, obviously one of the greatest singers in rock music history. I'm just like, I mean, you think people maybe know.
0: Seriously, Eddie Vedder walks in. I don't even know if I would go up and say hi, honestly, but that would be cool just to have that opportunity. There was a time I was at a bar in Montreal, and someone was like, oh, my God, Robert Plant just walked in. I was like, no freaking way, and I'm craning around. I'm like, where is he? Where is he? It was Robert Smith. Still cool, but I don't know if I've ever mixed up Robert Plant and Robert Smith before on site. Here's Eddie Vedder and the boys, Pearl Jam Black on the Morning X.

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2: 8:01 on the Morning X. I'm Johnny. Good morning. We got a sunny day today, a high of 25 or 77. Clear tonight with a low of 14 or 57. And then tomorrow, a sunny Friday with a high of 26. That'll feel like 28 or 82 Fahrenheit. Right now it's sunny and 15 or 59. Got a tip earlier that there was an incident, EC Row Expressway, where it meets Ojibwe Parkway, just right around there. It looks like it still could be causing some problems, some slowdowns. But if you ever see anything on the roads I should know about, you can text me about it at 888-89 when it's safe to do so. Don't text and drive. So looking at some of the responses from local authorities about the upcoming, well, quote-unquote, celebration of the opening of the Gordie Howe Bridge and the fact that it's going to be a separated affair now. Mayor Drew Dilkins.
3: The fact that we're, at this point in time, unable to celebrate the way that we all hope that we could, that's regretful. In normal times, this would be the type of bridge opening where you would have the president and the prime minister meeting in the middle.
4: Windsor Mayor Drew Dilkins says the ongoing trade dispute and rhetoric from U.S. President Donald Trump have taken away what should have been a historic bi-national celebration.
3: It certainly puts a damper on what would otherwise be a very momentous occasion.
2: Yeah, I got the Detroit perspective as well.
5: I don't need to attend a ribbon cutting. I'm completely unconcerned about going to a photo op.
4: Detroit Regional Chamber President Sandy Barua says the politics surrounding the ceremony are secondary.
5: The most important thing is to get this piece of international infrastructure that was paid for fully by our friends on the Canadian side of the border opened and usable for companies in North America.
2: Yeah, exactly. At this point, it's like, let's just get it done, get it open on Monday, and then August 5th is when the pedestrian and biking part of it will be able to be used. And I did see a bunch of people on social media being like, I'm going to go to the ribbon cutting and the bridge opening, and you can't, basically, for the thing on Friday. The ribbon cutting, it's an invite-only event. As far as I know, like, I've heard from our media partners that you even have to register to get in as media, or like they want to do their own media. Or it's just, yeah, it's the kind of thing where it's just not much of a party anymore. It's just, let's get this over with. It's kind of like how I feel about my birthday at this point, you know? Maybe turning 35 this year, I'm like, we don't need to celebrate. Let's just kind of forget it happened and move on. It's Eminem, Lose Yourself on the Morning X.
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0: 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Good morning, it's Johnny. 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
0: 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This Bush. Caesars Windsor tonight, 8 o'clock. It's the Morning X.
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back on 89X. Good morning, it's Johnny. He's going to be in Detroit at Fox Theater October 12th. Man, last time I saw Beck, I think that was Oceaga in Montreal about 13 years ago now. We went and saw him, and it was a bunch of great artists that year. But we really wanted to, like, I was such a huge Beck fan at the time, and I wanted to be right at the front. We were there all day in the beating sun. We had, you know, had some drinks, but didn't have the forethought to bring any actual water. So we were getting dehydrated as hell. We were stuck at the front, couldn't leave to use the bathroom or anything, getting crushed, getting just heat stroke. It got to the point where security at the very front was just dousing the crowd with bottles of water and handing them out because everybody was just miserable. Great show, but yeah, Fox Theater, that should be a little bit more comfortable than that. On the way, we'll get into the Florida Files first. Noah Kahan on the Morning X.

0: Lenny Kravitz on 89X. It's Johnny. Good morning. I know it sucked when we couldn't really spend much time outside because of the smoky air, but at least we weren't trapped inside because of a 7.5-foot alligator. This happened to a family in, of course, Florida.
1: The shock factor is jaw-dropping and unexpected for sure. If we didn't get that security alert to our cell phones, who knows what would have happened. I've been terrified. I've been looking over my shoulders, head on a swivel, just making sure I don't get attacked, the dog doesn't get attacked because that's my baby. Waiting, just chilling, dead still, didn't make a peep until the flashlights. It was exactly 7'6". That's the first time it actually was that comfortable to get that close to residents and pets.
0: That's crazy. You know, a lot of people have the Ring doorbell cameras or whatever. It sets off an alert on your phone when you see something on the camera. Just imagine it's a 7.5-foot gator chilling on your front porch. Crazy. It's, you know, we don't have anything like that around here, which I'm grateful for. We've got sturgeon that are 6 foot plus, but they're vegetarians, right? So that's fine. Gators are good eating, though. We had some fried gator bites at Fishbones a couple years back. We went for my birthday. I loved them. I don't know. My fiance, Sammy, I don't think was as enthusiastic. A lot of people think it's weird. But in my mind, why not? Why wouldn't you eat something that would eat you, given the chance? Just beating them to the punch. Maybe I do belong in Florida.
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Death Cab for Cutie on 89X. It's Johnny. Good morning. Tragically Hip on the way here. It's going to be the 10-year anniversary of their final performance, I think August 20th. And their hometown of Kingston is celebrating the band. They're going to have a bunch of events going on all weekend long, that weekend of the 20th to the 22nd. And it's going to include live performances, obviously covers of the Hip. There's going to be a musical, walking tours and merch markets. And it looks like on August 21st, they're going to do a free screening of Long Time Running, which is a documentary that followed the Tragically Hip's final tour there, ending in their hometown of Kingston. So pretty cool way to honor the band 10 years since their last gig. Here they are with My Music at Work on the Morning X.

0: Ryan wanted to hear that one. Papa Roach, Last Resort on 89X. What's up? It's Johnny. Wondering what weird smells you love. You can text 888-89 or hit the talkback microphone on the iHeartRadio app. Send me a little voice note. I bring it up because I caught a whiff last night of one of my favorite unusual smells. Asphalt. Yeah, fresh asphalt. The grocery store that we probably the one we go to most because it's closest to us, was getting their parking lot repaved, at least most of it. And yeah, they were pouring and spreading, getting the asphalt in there over the last, I don't know, couple days. It looks like it's pretty much done. It was, I went last night and it was all poured, all smoothed out, and they had just laid down some fresh white lines. So it was like the smell of fresh asphalt and the smell of spray paint. I don't know, maybe, I swear I didn't huff it back in the day, but for some reason, it's just something about those smells. I love it. Text here at 888-89 says gasoline. I think that's the classic, right? Most people, I think, love the smell of gas. And I'm not one to spend too much time thinking about conspiracy theories and stuff like that, but I know a lot of people online had been talking about how it seems like gas doesn't smell as much like gas anymore. A lot of people thinking it's getting more and more watered down even as the prices are going up, but I kind of get that. Like, I feel like I don't get the same whiff of gasoline when I'm filling up at the tank these days. I knew I would see this one. Texted at 888-89. Hiram Walker, yeah, the distillery there on Riverside Drive. That's the way I drive home every single day and just, oh, yeasty and delicious. I am a big fan of that one. And they are, like, some people hate that stank. I've had friends who like to get off the train and they're like, what the hell is that smell? That's a smell of home, man. It's a beautiful thing. What else? You can keep those coming. The weird smells that you, really love. 888-89 or send a voice note on the iHeartRadio app. Again, for me, it's that sweet, sweet asphalt. Well, a sound was supposed to play there, but it's fine. The computer doesn't have to work for me. That's great.
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Weezer on 89X. Good morning, it's Johnny. We got talking about weird smells that you love. Brian texted 888-89, says, hey, Johnny, for me, it's freshly cut grass before a baseball game. I'm not even going to say that's weird, man. Cut grass is such an amazing smell. I think everybody loves that one. Some other weird smells people like here. Texted in at 888-89, hardware store. Man, I totally, garages too, like mechanic shops. Anything with like lumber, oil, rubber, tires, like just all of those smells I love. This one says balls. Tennis balls. Okay. Thanks for clarifying. For sure. That's another one. I feel like a lot of these smells are kind of rubbery smells. You know? This one totally says my dog's feet. Yes. The, corn chips, Dorito smelling dog's feet. My fiance Sammy is always all up in her dog's feet. Give him a good sniff. Well, if you want to smell some feet, I want to be your dog. It's the Stooges on the Morning X.

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2: 9 o'clock on the morning X. I'm Johnny. Happy Thursday. We got a sunny day on deck, a high of 25 or 77. Clear tonight with a low of 14 or 57. And then tomorrow, another sunny day, a high of 26, feeling more like 28 or 82 Fahrenheit. Right now, it's sunny and 17 or 63. Looks like there still could be some slowdowns and problems near the EC Row Expressway and Ojibwe Parkway. This morning, there was a crash that we heard about earlier, and my map's still showing me some slowdowns there, you know, kind of where the 401 merges in as well. So something to keep in mind this morning. If there's ever anything you see on the roads I should know about, you can always text me at 888-89 when it's safe to do so. Don't text and drive. We just heard the Blue Stones there, who, of course, will be at our 89X birthday bash Friday, September 4th at Caesars Windsor with Default and Fionn. And if you didn't hear about it, we have a special four for $89 ticket bundle for that show that's on right now. 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And speaking of Caesars Windsor, the city just got their first quarter payment from OLG for hosting Caesars Windsor. Well, we get $3.2 million, not too shabby. Since 1994, Windsor has got almost $144 million from having the casino there. So can't wait to see you Friday, September 4th at Caesars Windsor. You can also win tickets to our birthday bash this afternoon with Dan McDonald. He's been giving those away every day this week. Tigers won yesterday 5-1 over the Cubs. They go again tonight against the Royals at 6:40, and on the way, we are getting into What's Up YQG. CTV Mel is here. We'll talk about some of the events happening this weekend. First, it's Linkin Park on the Morning X.

0: Sublime on 89X. It's Johnny. Good morning. What's up, YQG? What is going on this weekend in Windsor, Essex, in the area? You can always text about events you're excited for at 889. Mel is here. What's up, Mel?
1: Hey, it's going great this morning.
0: Yeah, so this one that we're going to be talking to Dave about on CTV tonight, Run with Responders 5K, right up your alley. Are you going to be running?
1: You know, I'm going to Manitoba on the Sunday. I can't be there. I would be there if I wasn't heading out of town.
0: How many runs have you done this year?
1: I've done 2 half marathons.
0: Oh my God.
1: So those are for the races. And then I run like 3 or 4 times a week, depending.
0: Just for fun.
1: Yeah. Wow. It's all mapped out. It's like, I got my slow run. I got my tempo run. I got my long run.
0: I only have slow runs. That's the only one. And they're very short. So I'm not going to be running in this, but big shout out to everyone who is. It's not just for first responders, right? It's Run with Responders. So that is going to be, I guess, on Sunday. And, I think they said there was still a couple spots left.
1: Yeah. Still a few spots. Yeah. And people can sign up or they can donate. It goes to some great charities too. So.
0: Yeah, they do a thing where I guess the different chiefs from the different first responders like EMS, police, and fire, they have a little race too to see who's the fastest.
1: Yeah, which is a great idea.
0: So you'll hear more about that tonight on CTV Windsor, but there is some other stuff going on. Of course, tonight is Bush at Caesars Windsor, which is going to be crazy. Have you ever seen Bush?
1: No, I haven't. I would love to. But...
0: they're really good. I saw them, I think, 7 years ago. Maybe a little bit more even, but they were great. Gavin Rossdale, he ran out into the crowd, and it was an outdoor festival, so he like climbed up on some scaffolding.
1: Ooh.
0: And everything. He's still got it. Like, he's looking damn fine for his age. I don't know how much of that is work that he's got done, but he could still perform really well. So,
1: well, that's all that counts.
0: Yeah, exactly. It's fine. Actually, do you know Rick Springfield?
1: Yes, I've seen all those clips of him recently.
0: He looks like, insane.
1: It's like he's 70-something, he's just rocking out.
0: Yeah, he's got his shirt off and stuff. I was like, how is this possible? Anyways, just a little aside. Rick Springfield is not playing this weekend. They got Amherstburg's Gone Car Crazy event happening also on Sunday. So a bunch of classic cars out in the burg.
1: Yeah, those look pretty cool.
0: Yeah, it's always a good time. It's just like it's classic car season around here. And then we also have the Scarehouse Summer Scream that's going on Friday. Have you gone?
1: Yeah,
0: We did some stuff at Scarehouse
1: during the Halloween season.
0: Yeah.
1: We went there a few times. But they seem to be really good at hosting events, like kind of sprinkled throughout the year. So this is, I think, their big summer one.
0: Yeah, for sure. So that is tomorrow. And, the other kind of stuff they have in that same building is really cool. They've got like a bunch of different little games and like I don't know if it's escape rooms, but there's like a rage room
1: that
0: you can do.
1: Yeah, everything. Yeah.
0: Yeah. So there's always fun stuff to do there. Did we have anything else? What else?
1: There's Kingsville Rodeo.
0: Kingsville Rodeo is going on. Yeah. And, the Riverfront Big Picnic is going to be Saturday at Alexander Park. I was amazed at that Motown performance thing they did.
1: I saw a lot of people posting online how amazing it was and
0: it
1: saw
0: was
1: the video
0: huge.
1: Clips. Looks great.
0: Yeah. Yeah. The whole setup was awesome. We drove by it because that weekend we were going to Cherry Rock Lounge, obviously, as we always are. And, I was like, wow, this looks amazing. But, Cherry's also they've always got great things going on the weekend. There's a 90s, 2000s rock cover band called Gen X that's playing Friday and Saturday. So
1: I love the 90s, 2000 rock.
0: Yeah, it's always like, honestly, when these cover bands come through and play the Cherry, it is such a good time. And I've been frequenting the Cherry recently. The last couple weekends, you know, I was emceeing on Saturdays. We had an event on Sunday through the station. I might have to take a breather on this one. My voice is just paying the price, I think, because I'll go and I'll scream all weekend and then I'll talk all week.
1: Yeah.
0: And it's, I might need to take a breather on that. I want to say that there's a Rib Fest in Tecumseh this weekend.
1: Lakeshore? Yes.
0: Oh, maybe Lakeshore. Cause that's the other thing. There's always so many Rib Fest too.
1: A lot of
0: too.
1: Rib Fest, and it just depends like whether the weather is going to be good.
0: The one
1: at the beginning of the season, the weather was really bad, but now I think this weekend is looking pretty
0: It should
1: decent.
0: Be good. Yeah, it is the Lakeshore one that is going to be Friday to Sunday as well. Yeah, you bring your appetite for that one. And again, if there's anything else you're excited for event-wise, always love to hear about it. 889 on the text. Thank you, Mel. Tune in tonight. CTV 6 o'clock news for What's Up YQG. 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

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It's Johnny. Good morning. Just got a text here from Denise at 888-89. 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CTV Mel stuck around. She wants to get in on our conversation about weird smells that you love. So we'll get back into that coming up. A few texts to get to as well. Right now, the White Stripes, Hardest Button to Button on the Morning X.

0: 89X, good morning. It's Johnny. Got a text here at 889. Says EC Row is all jammed up westbound at Jefferson. Yeah, I see it on my traffic map here. Not sure what's causing that, but it is something to keep in mind. Westbound EC Row Expressway slowing down at Jefferson. If you ever see anything on the roads I should know about, you can text 889 when it's safe to do so. Don't text and drive. CTV Mel is still here. She was actually very excited to talk about this because she heard our conversation about weird smells that you actually really love. I brought it up because there's a grocery store near us that had been repaving the parking lot. Mm-hmm. So that fresh asphalt.
1: Yes.
0: I don't know what it is, but it gets me. But you have some smells like that?
1: Yeah, I have a couple as well. So exhaust, whether it's from a boat or a snowmobile, because it just reminds me of like that fun times, whether it's winter fun, summer fun. Oh, that exhaust.
0: And maybe that's what it is because, again, you know, people have been mentioning that. I was like, why are we so also obsessed with huffing fumes? But we had one text that says, pre-catalytic converter exhaust smell from old muscle cars. And then, Dion said, I love the smell of, nitrous oxide being burnt in a top fuel dragster if you don't pass out first. Cause that's the thing. It's like, yeah. We shouldn't be huffing these exhaust fumes, but I totally love, like you said, there's the snowmobile association to it. I love the smell of motor oil. And especially if there's like a concrete floor, like I love the smell of a gas station. And I think a big part of that was as a kid, we had a gas station near us where they also served up ice cream. So that's where we would go to get our ice cream.
1: Oh, there you go.
0: So I associate motor oil with ice cream. And I'm like, that would be good to have
1: now.
0: So thanks, Mel. Maybe after the show, you can go sniff some exhaust fumes and I'll go out and smell the tar of the parking lot.
2: The tar fumes are making me dizzy.
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89X, good morning. It's Johnny. Elon Musk responding to Christopher Nolan's The Odyssey. We'll get into that ridiculousness in about 7 minutes. First, Dexter and the Moon Rocks on the Morning X.

0: Foo Fighters on 89X. It's Johnny. What's up? So Elon Musk trying to stir up crap about Christopher Nolan's movie The Odyssey, which was, it was a lot of the same complaints from people on the internet. Oh, it's not historically accurate. Oh, I don't like the casting. But I feel like anyone who isn't chronically online, who actually went to see it, said it's amazing, and it's been huge at the box office too. So I'm excited to check it out eventually. But someone had made a scene from Homer's Odyssey built on Grok Imagine, the AI platform there. Here's a little bit of that.
1: Let's go.
2: The sea will take you from me.
1: I will return. I left my one love. An oath called me. Troy.
0: And it's like a 3-minute kind of scene, a trailer for what it would look like if AI made The Odyssey. And it, you can tell it's AI. It's getting better and better. Like, it's nowadays videos that are AI look impressive. They look convincing for the most part, but you still know it's wrong. For example, they're like, oh yeah, it's going to be historically accurate. There, you can see an earpiece in the guy's ear at one point that obviously didn't exist at the time. But Elon Musk, you know, shared this video saying before this year ends, Grok Imagine will make a full length movie of The Odyssey that is historically accurate and true to the art of Homer. And again, people pointing out that, like, hey, buddy, it's a myth that has a Cyclops in it. Why are we worried about realism and being historically accurate when it isn't even a, you know, true piece of history? It's a poem, an epic poem. But yeah, it's all of the conversation around this movie, ridiculous. Again, I don't think Christopher Nolan cares that much about what people think because it is killing it at the box office. And again, so far I've heard good things about the performances. Matt Damon coming through with another banger in that role.
3: Matt Damon.
0: Which is kind of funny because the other day, my fiance Sammy was saying that she really loved the song Scotty Doesn't Know from Euro Trip. I don't know why. She was saying, like, you should play that song on your station. And I was like, you know Scotty Doesn't Know isn't a real song, right? It's just from the movie Euro Trip. She's like, yeah, I know. I was like, yeah, that was Matt Damon's finest role. She's like, what? That was Matt? I was like, yeah, Matt Damon plays the singer from that fictional band in Euro Trip.

0: See? How could there be any more fitting person to be in the Odyssey than Matt Damon? 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
3: 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I met Father Paul. 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

hot pursuit and fiery auto crashes. Some will die in hot pursuit while sifting through my ashes. Some will fall in love with life and drink it from a fountain that is pouring like an avalanche coming down the mountain.

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Then there was the ever-present football player rapist. 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

89X, it's Dan. Thank you so much for tuning in this afternoon. How's everyone doing? Sublime. Until the Sun Explodes right there from their final album of the same name. That's their last one. That's it. It's the bookends. We're done after this. And about time. I mean, his son sounds just like Bradley Knowles, and I think it's a perfect way to end the legacy of Sublime. More music continues. I have so many cool things coming up too this afternoon. I have not one but two tickets to our birthday bash. I'll be giving those away in the 4 o'clock hour. And Catch of the Day. Catch of the Day is directly in my wheelhouse of music. It's like dream pop and shoegaze and like fuzzy guitars. And it's very atmospheric and ethereal. And it's awesome. If you're a fan of like Lush and Slow Dive and Chapter House and Ride, you're going to love this band. And Talking Violet, Windsor's own Talking Violet, who are so amazing. And in fact, they're playing a show tonight with Pony at Meteor. Go see them. Seriously. If you're a fan of those bands, though, you're going to love today's Catch of the Day. It's coming up after 3 o'clock, so stick around for that. These guys come into town in October, playing Little Caesars Arena. It's Gorillaz with Dan on 89.

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12: Windsor's Alternative.

89X, it's Dan, little Bush right there with Glycerine, and Bush is in town tonight. They're in Windsor playing the Coliseum inside Caesars Windsor this evening. It's been a few since they've been here. I believe Autumn King's opened for them last time they were here. We got JJ Wild tonight, which is going to be great. Double whammy show. I will be going. So if you happen to see me, say hello. If I see you, I will say hello, but I'll be at the 8 and the X booth for a little bit, and I'll be checking out the show. Bush, really, really pumped. Last time I saw them, I'm going to sound like I'm 110 right now, was 32 years ago. I'm not kidding. It was 1994. Maybe it was 31. 1994, 95. They played, I think it was the Fillmore Detroit, and the Toadies opened, and that was my introduction to Toadies, and they became like one of my favorite bands after that. So that's how long it's been, but I've been hearing amazing things. You know what I'm seeing reviews that makes me very happy? People are saying, Gen X, your mind is going to be blown by the

band Veruca Salt with Seether. Big, big fan of Veruca Salt. I was kind of crushed when they broke up in 1998. Then I was very happy when they reunited in 2015. They're on hiatus again. Luis Post still very, very active. But fun fact, because Bush is in town tonight at the Coliseum at Caesars Windsor, Veruca Salt opened for Bush back in maybe 95. 96, and I wish I went to that show. I went and saw Bush with Toadies opening, which was cool because Toadies became like one of my favorite bands after that, but Veruca Salt and Bush, amazing. We'll keep moving. 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

89X, it's Dan. What's up? Happy Friday Eve, everybody. Happy Thursday. Lots more music. That was Buffalo Traffic Jam with Fool's Gold. Someone messaged in saying, is this Mumford & Sons? No, it is definitely not Mumford & Sons. That's Buffalo Traffic Jam. Lots more music is coming up. So listen, 4 o'clock hour, I have not one, but two pairs of tickets to our birthday bash, which is happening September 4th at the Coliseum inside Caesars Windsor with Default, with Fionn, and with the Bluestones. I can't wait. There's a great deal too. You can win them today. There's two chances to win today, or you can buy them. There's a great deal. Four tickets for $89. 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Like, does not get better than that. 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But tune in the 4 o'clock hour. I'll be giving away not one, but two pairs of tickets to two lucky winners. So stick around for that and keep your ears peeled. Here's Dear Rouge, I Heard I Had.

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89X. It's Dan, Pearl Jam, Daughter from the Versus album. That was such a killer record. One of my favorites. A few years back, I rated all my favorite Pearl Jam records, like, in order, from least to most favorite. And this is a hot take, not a popular opinion either. My favorite Pearl Jam record, well, second place was the Versus album. That's my second favorite. My first was Backspacer, which came out maybe 2009, 10, around there. It's very short. It's very, like, punky and riffy. I loved it. I thought it was great. And not because of the ballad either, the Just Breathe. That's a great tune, but it was the short, punky, riffy rock songs on that record, like under 3 minutes, just a fast listen, and it's so, so addictive. That's the one that I enjoy the most. I also love Binaural, which is the exact opposite of Backspacer, and Versus is phenomenal as well, but favorite Pearl Jam record. I got into a big debate with some folks about it too. Bobby Russin comes to mind, criminal lawyer Bobby Russin. He's a big Pearl Jam fan, and I think when he saw my list, he wanted to report me to Facebook for inappropriate content when he saw that I made Backspacer my favorite record. Hey, it's my thing. Here's Edge Hill with Double Take on 89X.

0: It's time to replace what you have to do with what you want to do. Imagine summer fun out on the water. Happy Days Boat Center, 1475 Cabana Road East.
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3: Yeah, extra special shout out to Happy Days Boat Center because this one kind of has a bit of a wave theme to it. So listen, I'm really, really excited about today's catch of the day. If you know me remotely, you know that shoegaze music and like dream pop and fuzzy guitars and reverb, that is my favorite genre, favorite style of music. So the band is a duo from Winnipeg called Sunday Club. And this song, the band says it's about pre-nostalgia. And I thought, what is pre-nostalgia? And it's that strange feeling of already missing the moment while you're still living it. It's also about wanting to become a better version of yourself while feeling stuck in the present. That emotional tug of war is all over this track. It manages to be melancholy and uplifting at exactly the same time as good shoegaze should. Critics have called it the sweet spot between dream pop and shoegaze. I couldn't agree more. This is my happy place though musically. This style, this is me as you can get. So if you grew up loving bands like Slow Dive, Cockatoo Twins, Beach House, Ride, Dive, or anything that wraps you in that wall of just beautiful, noisy guitars, I think you're going to love this one. I know I do. Today's Catch of the Day, Keep It or Sweep It. It's Sunday Club, Blue Wave on 89X.

0: That's today's Catch the Day. Blue Wave from Sunday Club. Keep It or Sweep It. Now, hey, this is not about me. This is not about me musical taste. I am a big fan of that genre of music, that echoey, ethereal, you know, fuzzy guitar kind of shoegazy vibe. So I'm like, I am team Keep It, absolutely. But it's more about your thoughts on this. Keep It or Sweep It. I got someone who said, Keep It, cool tune. Someone else said, reminds me a little bit of the beach. Yeah, me too. I get beach vibes from shoegaze music, always. Dion, I always love hearing from Dion. Dion said, this one can grow on me. Worth another listen. Yeah, fair. Absolutely fair. Someone said, I don't love it, but I don't hate it, so I say keep it. Hey, again, very, very fair. Sunday Club is the name of that one. Blue Wave, let me know. Text me, 888-89. Keep it or sweep it.
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3: Windsor's Alternative.

Love it. I concur, Texter. I'm with you on that one. Absolutely. It's a great tune. Great tune. Love it. Lots more music on the way. Hey, a heads up. Commuters and travelers using the Ojibwe Parkway, Sprucewood, Matchett, and Malden area should stay alert over the next few days. The potential noise from the opening celebrations of the Gordie Howe Bridge may create some wildlife disruptions and some road safety concerns. Large mammals, reptiles may be startled out of their natural spaces and into the roadways, leading to unexpected driver reactions. And, you know, you don't want to have a collision with a deer or whatever. And I'm in Ojibwe quite a bit, at least a couple times a week. And there are a lot of them there. I see them all the time. But I feel bad. They're getting all freaked out because of the noise. They're running out into the woods. And just be alert if you're in that area. Truly, something to watch for sure. Not fun to hit a deer. For the deer or you. I don't speak from experience, but I know enough friends who've been there. And you don't want to do it. We're going to keep moving right now. A request for Tragically Hip, Fully Completely, going out to Mark on the way. Right now, this is Almost Monday. No.

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89X, it's Dan, it's 3:31, so listen, coming up in the 4 o'clock hour, I have not one, I have two pairs of tickets to the 89X birthday bash happening September 4th at the Coliseum inside Caesars Windsor. Fion, Default, and the Blue Stones. 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It's the Hell Song on 89X.

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8 it's Dan. 341, how's everyone doing this afternoon? 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

89X, it's Dan. That is Valley out of Toronto. Vending machine. I had a relationship with a vending machine once, too. It was a beautiful relationship until it ran out of Kit Kat. Here's Hozier, Take Me to Church on 89X.

89X, it's Dan. Foo Fighters right there. They're going to be in town about a week and a half. Ford Field playing with Queens of the Stone Age. So listen, it's 4:07. In the 4 o'clock hour, you're going to hear a very obnoxious rendition of Happy Birthday. And when you do, this is your cue to call, 519-792-5000. When you hear the obnoxious Happy Birthday, and I'm looking for two callers this time, looking for caller 1 and caller X, which is caller 10. So when you hear Happy Birthday, even if it's ringing and ringing and ringing, stay on the line, because I'll be answering caller 1 and giving them a pair of tickets to our birthday bash, and caller X after that, caller 10, and they will also, that person will also get a pair of tickets to our birthday bash. So it's coming up this hour, 4 o'clock hour, Bluestones, Fion, Default. You'll be going to see all three at our birthday bash. Keep your ears peeled for a very obnoxious version of Happy Birthday. Trust me, you can't miss it. Happening in the 4 o'clock hour. Here's Dirty Heads, One of Those Days, right here.

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89X, it's Band Gorillaz with Clint Eastwood. That's another one of those songs that will remind me of stage dancing at the Loop on like a Friday night. How's it going? It's 4:20. You know what that means? It means it's 20 minutes after 4. So listen, I got a really, really cool text. There's a big show happening tonight at the Coliseum inside Caesars Windsor. Bush is performing. And I got a text. Hey, Dan, traveling down to Windsor on Via. Good old Via Rail. Listening to you on the iHeartRadio app. Hitting up the Bush show. Can you play a Bush song for me, please? Yes, I absolutely can. This is the song I'm looking forward to the most tonight. This is my favorite Bush song. This is for you. Hope Via Rail is treating you nicely. They always do. See you tonight at the show. Bush with Machine Head.

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1: That's White Stripes, Fell in Love with a Girl. And hey, just a heads up, 426. Well, Jack White is in town this Saturday at Pine Knob. It's going to be a sweet show. Check out his record, Frozen Charlotte, if you haven't yet. Heads up, this hour, in the next like half hour, very soon, hint, hint, hint, you're going to hear a little weird, obnoxious, annoying rendition of Happy Birthday. When you do, I'll be looking for caller one and caller 10 or caller X, and each caller will get a pair of tickets to our birthday bash with Windsor's own The Bluestones, with Default, and with this band, Fionn. It's going to be a sweet show September 4th. 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
1: All right, we're looking for caller 189X. What is your name?
2: My name is Cassie.
1: Guess what?
2: What?
1: You're caller one. You win. You win. You are joining us at our birthday bash. We're turning one, even though we're a little bit older. Just pretend we're turning one. September 4th at the Coliseum, Bluestones, Default, and Fion. 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
2: Thank you.
1: All right, so now we're looking for caller X or caller 10. Aiden and X, you're caller 2. Try again. Aiden and X, caller 3. Try again. 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Try again. X, caller 5. Try again. X, caller 6. Try again. Aiden and X, caller 7, try again. Aiden and X, caller 8, try again. Caller 9, I'm sorry, try again. Aiden and X, where are you calling from?
3: I'm calling from Harrow.
1: What is your first name?
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3: Guess what?
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1: You are going, yeah!
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1: Oh, good. Now, who are you most looking forward to see? There's Default, Fion, and Bluestones.
3: Bluestones.
1: Me too. I can say that. I don't even care if I sound biased. I am a huge fan. Love the Bluestones. So you are going to be joining us September 4th at the Coliseum, Tanya. Congrats.
3: 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Thank you so much.
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K9X, it's Dan, Blink-182 with I Miss You, it's 4:56. Hey, huge congrats to Cassie and Tanya, who they are both Caller 1 and Caller X, Caller 10, scored some tickets to the birthday bash happening September 4th. You can still get tickets, plenty left, and four tickets for $89. Bluestones, Default, Fion, it's going to be a great time. A song that will forever bring me back to the summer of 1998. When the Celebrity Skin album came out from Hole, what a record it was. Here's the title track, Celebrity Skin on 89X.

89X, it's Dan. Thank you for tuning in this afternoon, 5:06. And lots of music coming up. We're playing Bush songs here and there, peppering the show with some Bush songs because Bush is in town tonight at the Coliseum inside Caesars Windsor performing with J.J. Wild. So if you're going to that show, you're in for a good time tonight. No spoilers, but I did take a little peek at some of the set lists, and man, they do not disappoint. I'm just saying. 5:06, we'll keep moving right now with Death Cab for Cutie, their latest. This is Riptides on Windsor's Alternative 89X.

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89X, it's Dan Nirvana with In Bloom. How's everyone doing this afternoon? Bush Intel, we got some Bush coming up very shortly as well. Little Things, a request going out to Sarah, who's going to be at the show tonight. Sarah, maybe I'll see you there. More music though, Temper City right now. This is Self Aware on 89X.

89X, it's Dan. We're playing a lot of Bush today because Bush is in town. Not every day Bush comes to Windsor, but they're here. Remember when Bush had to be called Bush X for a while because there was another band called Bush? And I think they became so successful, they did whatever they had to do to reclaim their name. But Bush, Little Things, they're in town tonight at the Coliseum inside Caesars Windsor, performing with J.J. Wild. Going to be a great show. Here's a band who performed at Caesars Windsor, was it 2 years ago already? Probably. The Beaches. I should have known better on 89X.

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89X, it's Dan. That is some Evanescence, and she's coming to town as well. She's playing Pine Knob. They are playing Pine Knob, I should say, the band. They are a band. Her name isn't Evanescence, it's Amy Lee. Evanescence at Pine Knob, August 2nd. That's going to be here before we know it. So like a week from Saturday, if my math is correct. They're amazing live. Speaking of amazing live, Tragically Hip, if you had the chance to see them, legendary shows always at the 100th Meridian, right here on Windsor's Alternative 89.

89X, it's Dan, Mother with Dots, M-O-T-H-E-R, that's my love. It's Dan, so listen, a lot of people skip the opening act when they go see a show. There's a big band playing tonight in Windsor. Bush is performing, and Bush, they could have done it just them, but they have an opening act, and I'm going to tell you right now, do not miss the opening act. It's J.J. Wild. Trust me, what she sounds like on record, even better in person, and you're going to see her tonight on the Coliseum stage, warming us up for Bush. Here's J.J. Wild right now to give you a taste. It's The Rush on 89X.

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0: Windsor's Alternative.

Remember the video for this song? It was a Spike Jonze video, who was a really weird guy doing these like public stunts. I think there was like a fake dance troupe that he was the instructor for. They set up shop in a mall and started dancing, and no one knew what the hell to make of him. A really, really funny video. All his videos were. He was one of the best video directors of the 1990s. Some Fatboy Slim right there with Praise You. It's Dan Cannons right now. This is Starlight on 89X.

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89X, it's Dan Bush on the way. Literally, they are in Windsor tonight at the Coliseum. I'm looking forward to hearing Swallowed, to hearing Machine Head. So much of their music. Their new stuff, too, is incredible. And I hear, I haven't watched any YouTube clips, but I hear the show is amazing. So if you're going to Bush tonight at the Coliseum, I think there's still tickets, too. We're in for a really, really great show. I can't wait. These guys from Windsor, they opened for Bush. I think last time Bush was in town at the Coliseum. Windsor's own Autumn Kings, Gone, Gone, Gone on 89X.

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89X, it's Dan. That's Bush with Everything Zen. And of course, they're in town tonight at the Coliseum inside Caesars Windsor. It's going to be a sweet show. The show starts at 8 o'clock. If you're going, I'll be there too. Look for me and say hello. I'm not wearing my 89X shirt today. I didn't think ahead. But I will be there. I'll be at the 89X booth for a little bit. And I will definitely be at the show. I cannot wait. More music continues right now. Miles Smith, Hold Me in the Dark on Windsor's Alternative 89X.

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0: Windsor's Alternative.

89X, it's Dan McDonald. Good evening, everybody. Happy Thursday. Happy Friday Eve, I like to say. So listen, if you're one of those people who can't walk into Winners for, you know, just one thing, just gonna grab one thing, you're going to have to adjust your GPS. The Winners on Dougal Avenue is officially moving. The store is closing for good on August 5th and then reopening August 10th in a brand new 26,000 square foot location on Huron Church Road in West Windsor. The company says the new store will have an expanded selection of fashion and shoes and beauty products, accessories, home decor, which, let's be honest, means you'll still walk in for socks and somehow leave with like a throw blanket, three candles, and a Dutch oven you didn't know you needed. The move is part of the new development happening around the Westgate Shopping Center, where the new No Frills just opened as well. Looks like West End is becoming pretty dangerous for your bank account. So, Winners fans, if you see a closed Winners on Dougal, do not worry. They didn't close. They moved to Huron Church Road. More music, Atari's Boys of Summer on 89X.

89X, it's Dan McDonald's In Color with Headlights right there. Who's going to the Bush show? Maybe I'll see you there. Bush and J.J. Wild tonight at the Coliseum inside Caesars Windsor. It's going to be an amazing show. I know it is. So if you see me, say hello. If I see you, I'll say hello. 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It's that easy. It really is. These guys, I'm so looking forward to seeing them September 4th at the Coliseum for another amazing show. We're really looking forward to it. Default and Fion, do you have tickets yet? You get four tickets for $89, and these guys right here are worth it alone. 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

89X, it's Dan. That's it for me. I'm out of here for tonight. And I am out of here until Tuesday. It's a little long extendo remix weekend for me. I'm going camping. And here's the punchline. I'm not really a camper. So, my friends, here's hoping they're all Boy Scouts because, spoiler alert, I'm not. Tyler and Lynch up at 8 o'clock. Gonna leave you with Milky Chance, Stolen Dance on 89X.

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